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2: 3 Chief, I'm just backing up from the last call. I'll be in route momentarily.
3: Okay, 33 will take that from the hospital.

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0: from ambulance 676, location of the medic, please. 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

0: 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Mm-hmm. 676 is transporting speed.
1: 101 off and quarter. Engine 101, you're recording.
2: We just passed Sweet Albalina.
0: There is Sweet Albalina. Selfridge Medic responding for CPR. Can you intercept with us at the Woodstock desk?
2: I'm sorry, can you go with that again? You're broken up.

0: Southbridge is actually intercepting the camera. Six, seven, and three.
1: From car 176, fire department under control, return.
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0: at the intersection of Washburn Walnut and a motor vehicle. 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

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Correction, Columbia Ambulance, 177 Hebron Road across the Lake Road, 67-year-old male, leg pain.

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1: I'll be responding to Franklin. 32,

0: And the medic 5, and there's an incident for, Columbia. Well, there's for Andover, River.
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0: 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I've got nothing back.
1: 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Almost 30 with that vehicle. Main Baja.
0: Main and I. Roger, man.

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0: 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Earlier, but they're not even in the back lot. We'll be clear.
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0: 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I've got to go B.
1: Roanoke and Jim.

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1: Copy. The next one is the same, just the last three digits are 219.

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0: From Spark Valley, no hits to Jose Garcia.
1: 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Then I got one Navin Dob and then we'll be clear.
0: Sure.
1: 03-30-2006.

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0: Walnut and Spring, 368, can you 56?

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0: 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Affirmative.
1: 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They said that it is not friendly.

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Apartment C, Charlie. Put it in as a 32 for now. You'll be speaking with Rachel Thomas, who's having issues with her ex-partner, Tristan Thomas, via Discord and third parties.

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0: good. 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Mansfield, they're transporting at this time, looking for an intercept. They're coming from 8 Lebanon Square. A 75-year-old female was vomiting. 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They'll be looking for an intercept with you. From 8 Lebanon Square.
1: Very good. Alpha 250.

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Car versus tree. 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
1: 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We'll be clear here to follow you. Next time, Chris.

Downgrading of 678 against 1 4 0 0 0 0 0 0 0 0 0 0 0 0 0 0 0 0 0 0 0 0 0 0 0 0 0 0 0 0 0 0 0 0 0 0 0 0 0 0 0 0 0 0 0 0 0 0 0 0 0 0 0 0 0 0 0 0 0 0 0 0 0 0 0 0 0 0 0 0 0 0 0 0 0 0 0 0 0 0 0 0 0 0 0 0 0 0 0 0 0 0 0 0 0 0 0 0 0 0 0 0 0 0 0 0 0 0 0 0 0 0 0 0 0 0 0 0 0 0 0 0 0 0 0 0 0 0 0 0 0 0 0 0 0 0 0 0 0 0 0 0 0 0 0 0 0 0 0 0 0 0 0 0 0 0 0 0 0 0 0 0 0 0 0 0 0 0 0 0 0 0 0 0 0 0 0 0 0 0 0 0 0 0

The man told about one of the medic, 107 Wormwood Hill Road, the Warrensville Road, 77-year-old male, difficulty breathing. The man told department, when the medic, 107 Wormwood Hill Road, 77-year-old male, difficulty breathing, 404.

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0: So we'll have a comment in a minute. 126 Clark Road, Tobacco Street. Julia will come out for you as well. Clark Road, 81-year-old from Mount Cardiac, bro.
1: Hey, 126 Clark Road, cross between Tobacco and Trumbull Highway. Come up on 3372, please.

0: 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This state, Bravo Kilo 42651, BK 42651.
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0: CVS department. Willow Mantic for a medic. 69 Barber Road, Marlia, apartment unit 109. 81-year-old female, difficulty breathing, manpower be needed. Kenny Ashford Department, Willow Mantic for a medic, 69 Barger Road, Marlia Apartments. Unit 109, 81-year-old female, difficulty breathing, manpower be needed, 747.
1: Unit number 109, got an 81-year-old female, respiratory issue. 69 Barger Road, Marley Apartments, unit number 109, 81-year-old female, respiratory issue. Cross streets Cushman and Mansfield Road, come up on 3244.

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1: Number's not in service. We're having some issues with our phone, cannot dial long distance. My supervisor is trying to make contact with the second person on the back list.
2: 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Easy for the CAT, FM3 also notified the building official.

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1: Second building contact should be calling your cell phone, Rihanna.
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0: Could you please 5-2, 48 Tango in the lobby?
1: 2-2-1.

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0: 870-000. I don't need a readback, you just had the person call. 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

0: 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I'll be clearing the tower momentarily.
1: Electrical equipment, tower will be clearing shortly.

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1: Watch the hallway, that's nothing.

0: 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Evan's not aware of any room called Maintenance Lounge or was unable to find any room labeled Maintenance Lounge.
1: Device number device.

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1: Here, we're just for the device.
0: Star 5, you're broken up. 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

0: I'm sorry, permit 10-1 respond, and letter 4, correcting East 4A, 6358 Gilbert Road, 3rd floor, smoke detector activation, after normal, 1914.
1: 10-1 has message, responding from Wilbur Cross.
0: Gilbert Road, 3rd floor, room Alpha 301, smoke detector activation, after normal.

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I've got some sort of road construction crew out at Jackson by Prospect. 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

Tenemos

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2: Do you think you can bring us a camera over here? Got some property damage, take pictures of.
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2: Roger, no rush.

0: just notified CLC that 973 was hit by a car. They were having to check it out.
1: This is the notification to phone number 973.

0: 131. Five Founder Street, Medical Office Building, the infusion center, the backside. 26 female, allergic reaction to the infusion. Ambulance 601, Medic 31. Five Founders, infusion center in the back, suite 200. 26 female, allergic reaction.
1: Patient, have enough.

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0: I'm not getting anything for that op. 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
1: 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Investigating.

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0: 62, I have the complainant on the phone. 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

0: Charlie Charlie, respond. On the alarm. 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

0: highway department removed the tree on Skinner Road, and the road is reopened. All clear. Stay reopened.
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South Windham 9 Rush Road, Cross Street, Old Plains, for a 76-year-old female dementia patient going to Windham for an eval, unable to ambulate. I'm up on 3364, 1117.

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117A Alpha for the smoke detector activation outside normal. 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

Hillside Road.

Arena complex, Uncle Buck will message on at this time. Building partially evacuated.

the middle school in the parking lot looking for a blue Toyota Highlander and complaining to Jocelyn at the file 10. Damage apparently was caused by a town worker with a lawnmower. 300 started it and couldn't. Somebody will go up here and take the report.

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0: Car 434. Car 434 responding. AA Synthetic 1. They're pretty calls from the mother non-speed. It's a 6-4-year-old man at the residence. Ultra mental status. Issue of EQ issues. Unable to confirm how much he's been drinking, but he believes it's not from me. Troops en route, your discretion is on stage.
1: The Barbara out of New Britain.
2: We're in the hall for that one. Put in the call.
1: Guys, this is all for that mouth there.
2: Yeah, sorry, I had an emergency at the high school. I had to leave them, and they just decided to call you guys back.
1: Roger that. So it's unsure how much he's been drinking, but believe the mental status changes is not related. Truth and rule. That's worth taking.

77 is funny. Call came from the front desk. He believes it's coming from a tank nearest the front building there. They've already notified the propane company.

0: 4.
1: Take patrol check area of 550 Normandy Ave. Caller states that this car is going up and down the road quite fast. She's concerned about the kids in the area. Just took a couple of BCs up and down just to make her presence known.
0: Copy.

0: The description of the vehicle.
1: Yeah, and 32 6 person 197 dashboard.

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1: Excuse me, 375 arrival.

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0: sent to ambulance 6-1 personnel medic 31. You're responding 220 Valley Street, the soup kitchen in the rear for a male seizure. Attention 6-1 medic 31. You're responding 220 Valley Street in the rear for a male seizure. Timeout 1221.
1: Hello.

0: gas companies on scene.
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I have his plate in there, I do not have the other plate.

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0: 1578 transporting DLS, say Kimbo.
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Westfire Mail, which is back to UMass, but it was Boeing 3530, and it was going to be.

30. Dispatch, Bravo X-ray 24289, VX 24289, Valley Street in front of Windham County Courthouse.

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1: Massachusetts 2 Echo Hotel Golf 612 EHG
0: 61. Correct. And that came back to Honda Civic status was expired.
1: Got me. I have a VIN for you when you're ready. Kilo November Delta Juliet November 2 Alpha 2 X-ray Echo 7 0 3 8 3 4 9er.

0: and no list in Connecticut or Mass waiting for a national reply.
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Cameo Drive, 15 Cameo, the ambulance on site. Original call is for an 89-year-old female, didn't feel well. Ambulance got on scene, questioning a medic for possible altered mental status.

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1: Yeah, I need T3, can you respond on it?

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Bricktop Road at Laurel Lane. 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The roadway is blocked. They have the cars blocking the roadway to keep them safe. Wyndham Center, Willimantic Ambulance 601, Wyndham Hospital Paramedic. 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

you 5-2, speak to Manuela. She is the, she's the owner of 184 Orchard Hill Lane. She's looking for some information on what happened there today.

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1: 717 copy. We're on scene at Woodlawn, but we got 517 responding over there.

0: 218 from Emil 507. Are you clearing us or are we still responding to something?
1: Emil 518-362, transport at Carroll and Woodlawn, and we have an SVA at Main and Stonehouse. 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
0: Got it.

on 601 with Medic 31, 1320 Main Street, the Veterans Association. 87-year-old male in dizzy, low BP with a cardiac history. And that's Station Cable, Medic Fire Department, checking on ambulance 601 status, Medic 31, 1320 Main Street, the Veterans Association. 87-year-old male, dizzy, low BP with cardiac history. 1605. Double 4 analyst, calm the city.

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1: Case 2-1, Fire Department Engine 101 responding. 267 High Street for the 12 natural gas coming from the basement. 1607.

Albany Fire Department, ambulance 51 responding 1620 Main Street, the Veterans Association, 87-year-old male, busy with low BP and a cardiac history. The time out 1608.

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0: 101.
1: House. There's zero readings on our meter. 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
0: Zero readings on the meter. Slight smell in the basement. Still investigating.
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0: Dispatcher 70, and I'll be told no special response.
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1: Further investigation, probably small leak on the furnace regulator. We'll wait for every search to confirm.
0: Have located small leak on the furnace regulator awaiting the arrival of confirmation.

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Thomas Willimantic Ambulance 601, 14 Club Road, St. Joseph's Living Center, outside of room 112A, 77-year-old female, followed by head laceration. Bleeding is controlled, negative loss of consciousness.

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Outside of room 112A, 77-year-old female falls, head laceration, no loss of consciousness. Bleeding is controlled. Operating the call on 3364, fatality 1652.

0: One.
1: He's been turned over to the representative for the owners who was on scene. And Air Force Gas will be remedying the situation with the regulator.
0: Roger, he's turned over to the representative on scene and Air Force Gas.

0: 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Campbell, please move up.
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0: 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He's going to have it under control. Ambulance 676 to transport shortly.
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0: 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Oh, yes, returning.
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3 Mansfield, 243 South Eagleville Road, car versus Stonewall, requesting a medic for mechanism. Again, that's Mansfield, 243 South Eagleville Road. Given as a car versus Stonewall, now requesting a medic for mechanism. Setting out TN 3344.

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0: Russell Medic 7944, are you calling accurate? Russell Medic 6344, are you calling accurate?
1: Latest report was a person that had fallen out of a heavy speed vehicle. Head injury, he was attempting to walk around. We started the Russell Medic for you.
2: Hey, no,
3: Scan Rescue 120 responding.

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Yeah, 2 square.

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1: Per the troop, the trooper I've seen is requesting that the two trucks at top of the hill closer to the scene to assist with traffic.

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1: Hello. 59 on the 59 service. 3-6-0.
0: I only heard the travel on the breakdown, so I'm going to start. 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
1: And the plate will be Bravo Tango 98119.
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0: Fire police passkey so we can drive the second vehicle away from the scene.
1: Message received. 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
0: 10-4, try to do a line of sight.

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1: Fox Mac Ashford, I am working on getting to the traffic on the westbound side.
0: Come down the breakdown lane, it's wide open for you, sir.
1: Yeah, I'm looking at it. Just don't delay transport, I'll be chasing you if you need to.

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Okay, we're returning.

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Hazardous material.

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Both occupants of the home are awaiting her arrival outside.

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0: 38-year-old female was cleaning the bathroom, mixed two chemicals. I believe she created some sort of gas. She's having difficulty breathing. Both occupants are outside waiting her arrival.
1: That's

0: 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He said that he's being uncooperative.
1: Sonic.

0: Coventry, 289 Tuffet Hill Road, 38-year-old female, difficulty breathing, a reaction to chemicals mixed in the bathroom. Again, Coventry, 289 Tuffet Hill Road, difficulty breathing, signing on with TN3344.
1: T131, I'll be in reach to that call, Coventry.
0: Well, I'm going to that call.

0: Potter Street. 67 year old female, semi responsive. That's
1: 62 limited fire department, ambulance 601, medic 33.
0: 69 Potter Street. 67 year old female, semi responsive. 1923.
1: 33, Oscar.

0: working on finding that information out.
1: Thank you. I'm sorry, when you copy that.
2: I did. 31 to 16, just let me know when you know. Okay.
3: Okay, well, Medic Fire Department Ambulance Pistol is Medic 3329 Potter Street. Excuse me, you'll see my female semi-responsive.

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1: ALS Wyndham.
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